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0: Go ahead.
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1: 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They might be a month later.

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0: I'm going to take you bus route to 1322 West Thompson Avenue, 1322 West Thompson Avenue, sorry, 911 hangup. This number is hanging on rapid. The phone number is put to a game mystical split.
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0: 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We're en route to Advent on North 15. 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

0: 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And four, I'm not getting an answer at the board. Did you guys attempt to contact the number back?
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0: 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We did find a phone number for her, but we had to leave a voicemail.
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0: I'm going to put you at the 4722 West Winter area, 4722 West Winter area to the Swadley Barbecue in reference to a domestic barbecue play that she witnessed a male hit a female and dragged her inside the restaurant. He did not see them physically assault each other. I'll give you another unit if there's anyone available.
1: Yeah, well. 991 headquarters, all units, UTO on this.
0: 10-4.
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0: need to throw out for the domestic. 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They're inside the restaurant this time.
1: Mentor.
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1: Good. Went through 1508, went through for a medical emergency, grass report on.
0: That's a good song, 66.
1: What are you doing? Grass report, disregard. Headquarters, this squad one. Go ahead. We're getting another medical at 1508 went through for a 20-year-old female trouble breathing.
2: Oh, you're fine.
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0: 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You might advise I would roll for county.
1: 10-4.

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1: Good, Gorman. 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

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I'm going to go ahead and double check the expo center where my trucks are parked. And 9123 is going to do a double check since our truck changed colors currently.

Flight 4 is 9137. I'm going to tell you in Rochester 204 East Pine Avenue, 204 East Pine Avenue for a juvenile call. RP says you can see three juveniles on the roof of Tyson Day Center. You do not get to present any of them. Negative contact.

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2: 9,000 acres. 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

0: Ja, liksom inte den här kvar. 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

0: 9077 headquarters. We got somebody who can go by 3.1 South Cleveland and try for a turn. That would be great as well.
1: 9017, you mean around? 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
0: I'm 9117, you're going to try to get a hold of Megan Bell, Megan Marie Bell.
1: Megan Bell's in for.
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0: for the I'm gonna be David Roberts at 7:43:44. My name is Edward Murray. Three last names. We're calling Mary Ocean Ida Sam Edward Sam. Second one's gonna be Hernandez. First name is Alexander. 128.05 Fennec Mill.
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0: Grand Union 693 that drive to a 2014 Silver Chevy Sonic to a James Pit, 202 Eastern Avenue, the city. It's -29, expiration 12, 26, last 4 VIN is 3610, 3610, and sensor confirmed.
1: Yeah,

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1: Ruin.
0: 28 Oklahoma, Robert 14-888. I'll be at 300 South 16. I have a 4344 at Oklahoma already.
1: Clear 4, go ahead.
0: Last name, Johnson, John Ocean Henry North, Sam Ocean Nora, Person Thomas, Tom Henry, Ocean Mary Adam Sam. Date of birth, January 4th, 48 by now.
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0: 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It's negative 44, but does have a remote 43.

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2: Last name William. William Ida Lincoln Lincoln. Ida Adam Mary Sam. First name like that. Mary Ida Charles Adam Henry. Date of birth 2/11/1990. Right now. We also verifying personal client.

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1: 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Ready?
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a record length and graduated driver's license restriction and code 6 2-44.

0: My name is William. William Lincoln, Lincoln Matt Adam, Mary Sam, Griffin and Zephyrin, Favorite, Tom, Henry Robert Edward, Nora. Favorite is 9/4/2009. My name.
1: Second.
0: My name is Stanley, Boy Edward Nora, Tom Lincoln Edward, Young, Paper, Griffin Robert Ida, Griffin Nora, Paper, is 9/14/2009, White Mouse.
1: Can you deny the first name?
0: Mr. Ryan, Griffin Robert Ida, Griffin Nora. My name is Washington, Tom Allen, first name is Tom Adam, Todd Creek, Sam Edward Adam, Nora, Edward, 7/8/2011, Todd Creek. My name is Hartling, Henry Adam Robert, Tom Nida, Nora George, Sam Jackson. John Adam Charles, King Sam, with Nora, Taylor, with 4, Soto, Dylan, and Sam.
1: I'll play
0: 4
2: standby. 9-1-7, it's an ambulance out. Right. 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
2: Going to be a hyphenated last name. I.D. Webb. I'd have Victor Young. I'd have William Edward. Boy, boy. Representative Alex. Adam Lincoln. Number 6th grade. Later with 5-15, 2009.
1: 10-4-25.

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0: 9113. We got another call that said they were hearing fireworks directly across from 5618 Fountainhead.
1: Yeah, we're coming in the area.
0: 10-4.
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1: 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Apartment 216 for a 30-year-old female with a green plane and over there.

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0: I don't know if they're in the area, but there's trucks speeding eastbound down Garrett, just approaching Van Buren and Garrett right now.
1: I'm nowhere near there.
0: 10-4.

0: headquarters, 9138. I'm going to turn around to 1515 East Jersey Avenue, 1515 East Jersey Avenue for a DPO. RP stated that her cousin, Molly Perkins, had sex with her over text message, and that's a violation of the DPO.
1: Yeah, we're turning around.
0: 10-4.

I think it was Paul Henry, Ida, Clinton, Lincoln, Ida Paul, Sam, Perkin, and Austin, Tom, and Tony. It was 1-5 of those 6 points.

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0: Virgin Run Run 404 Tech Back on 2014 Chevy, green in color. To Piano, toll out of the city, expiration 1126, negative 29, entering this confirmed.
1: And four, what was the address on 128?
0: 525 East Elm, 525 East Elm in this place.
1: And four.
2: Thank you, Jay Hagler. We're confirming 328.

currency is confirmed on Boy Lane, North 148 on a 2010 Dodge silver in color. Sample 144. Go ahead. Weston Wade, William Adam, David Edward, Hurricane, and Jason, John Adams, and Weston Nora, State of Origin, 10, 11 of 82, White Mountain. 10-4.

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0: 10438, 9915, West 17th Area, 3915, West 17th Area, to the Walgreens for domestic. Make contact with Ingrid Diaz in reference to her boyfriend taking the vehicle and ran off.
1: 34, are they at Walgreens?
0: Affirmative. The female was following the male on foot, but we've advised her to stay at Walgreens. She'll be wearing a gray shirt and being buckled.
1: 34, can we proceed?
0: 10-4.
1: 9134, confirming both parties, they're involved, called.
0: Affirmative.
1: Where did the boyfriend say that he's at?
0: Both parties are at Walgreens.
1: Okay.

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0: I think Jackson, if I'm filling for Gavin, David, Adam, Victor, Ida, Nora, are they going to be 12, 15, 15, 5, 5, 5?

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Bit of a hurt on the east side with the gray on for this.

Tornado emergency, 2350 North Frenzy, 2210 North Frenzy, tornado emergency, traffic to respond with mercy. Medical emergency, 2310 North Frenzy, 2310 North Frenzy, tornado emergency, traffic to respond with mercy.

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0: 9,008 Bravo Echo Receiver 44. Last name Moore, Mary Ocean, Ocean Robert Edwards, first name Carlton, Charles Adam, Robert Lincoln, Tom, Ocean Nora, date of birth July 2nd, 1996. Last name Morocco, Ocean Robert Ocean, Zebra Charles Ocean, first name Anna, Adam Nora Adam, date of birth, the left, or 1-13-87.
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0: 91 34, confirming the male has been on scene on South Oakland.
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0: Negative, he's not on scene, or negative, he is on scene.
1: Negative, that he's not on scene.
0: Okay.

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0: Nada igual, ¿no?
1: No, sorry.
0: We can go on team 971. We're gonna be at 3900 prospect avenue.
1: Thank Hey, TJ Hagers, I'm the only one on a bike in an alleyway. Ten more, you can do. Affirmative.

0: I'm right across the street from the Salvation Army. 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If we could get in contact with somebody. I know that they have cameras in the donation area. 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Yeah, they pulled in. 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
1: Yeah, well.

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0: Last time calling, Sam was in Lincoln, Edward Sam, for him and Seth, David Union Sam, I had a Nora, here versus 7-17-1978, one Sam.
1: Nine, I'll say 4 is a 5, you said a number.
2: 10-4.

Headquarters, 2050. Good. We have to hold our stylus. And we're out in a white, gray, green Cherokee. We see 10 minutes. 24. I am 1 for 24. Go ahead. My name is William Edward Ida Sam Sam. First name is Wesley. William Edward Sam, Lincoln Edward Young. Date of birth is 1-1 of 89, White Mountain. 10 for

Anyone detained? Ten 4-1 detained. Right, my quarter is 96K, 10-12. Hear it. Your subject possibly has one out of Etobicoke County Sheriff's Office. We're attempting to confirm now. 3-4.

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9-1-3-4, 9-1-3-4, 9-1-3-4, 9-1-3-4, 9-1-3-4, 9-1-3-4, 9-1-3-4, 9-1-3-4, 9-1-3-4, 9-1-3-4, 9-1-3-4, 9-1-3-4, 9-1-3-4, 9-1-3-4, 9-1-3-4, 9-1-3-4, 9-1-3-4, 9-1-3-4, 9-1-3-4, 9-1-3-4, 9-1-3-4, 9-1-3-4, 9-1-3-4, 9-1-3-4, 9-1-3-4, 9-1-3-4, 9-1-3-4, 9-1-3-4, 9-1-3-4, 9-1-3-4, 9-1-3-4, 9-1-3-4, 9-1-3-4, 9-1-3-4, 9-1-3-4, 9-1-3-4, 9-1-3-4, 9-1-3-4, 9-1-3-4, 9-1-3-4, 9-1-3-4, 9-1-3-4,

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91 for home for four. 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

0: 91 is retarded. Queen George Boy, 879. We're going to be at 23 and Willow.
1: Alright, 91 is retarded. I'm 10 from here. 91 is retarded. Amy.
0: Yeah. Mountain.

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I have one for 43, 44. Hi, Henry Cox, Charles Rick and S.A., Chris Henry Rochelle, Robert Adam Charles, Henry Edward Lincoln, James Edward, date of birth is 11-26-1960. Question. Now you want to put 4 times, two more for 44.

0: Second.
1: Hi, Tim Scott, Tim Spelling, for Tim Stratus, Common Spelling, favor is 5, 11, and 86. My name is Josh from Charleston, Connecticut, first name is Christmas, Tom Robert Hydes, Sam Charles, Adam, favor is 4, 29, 32, white female.
0: 10-4.
1: Ninety-one is going forward, for Rochelle, the 43 is out of Kansas, East Texas, Oklahoma as well.
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0: headquarters nine one oh two.
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0: So Phil Cox has a pending press card. I have a timestamp in the notes for you.
1: Confirming you said Rochelle?
0: Affirmative.
1: Yeah.
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0: Travis Fox has a non-extraditable out of Texas, otherwise negative 44s. Your other defenders are negative 44s in Holland.
1: And for what are you for Rick Cal out of Oklahoma? Perfect free.
0: Negative
1: 4.
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0: You're going to make contact with the RC Lewis Lumber. He'll be in a gray Dodge Ram 2500. To be advised, he believes someone is still inside the household that has not heard anything yet.
1: Does he see in his window?
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0: The last time they had an incident with a work in progress was 5:28, and the RP was Jose Alvarado.
1: Information number again.

0: 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Who's this heading back for?
1: Where's that
0: what's the address?

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1: Stand by, he's on the phone.
0: Airport. I'm saying from here, I can be en route to West Randolph.
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0: 91 is reported, you can tell me,
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0: Ouais, oui, parfait. I think you're on Dan 803. This is Dan Barber, the plane.
1: 10-4.
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0: Last name spelling, Henry Edward Robert, first name David. First name spelling, King Edward David, Edward Nora. First name spelling, King Adam David, Edward Nora. Date of birth is 7-18-2001.
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0: はい、なるほど。やっぱりこれ、日本の選手全部言えのらう。
1: But it's unknown, the alarm company
0: Yeah.
1: didn't advise.
0: Not even
1: Of course.

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1: And Gordon.

0: 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If you haven't already, can you send over a copy of the warrant to Joe?
1: Affirmative, 27.
0: 10-4. I'll be in County, 100 Oak Mill, starting off here.
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0: 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We have a third party domestic at 2680 North Adams. 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Husband's refusing to let the wife use the vehicle. 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
0: Last name Hernandez, Henry Edward Robert, Nora Adam Norton, David Edward Weaver, first name Charles Valdo, Open Sam Victor, Adam Lincoln, David Open, Edward Nicole, 1692, Spanish Mountain.
1: Thank you.
0: You might try it on New Mexico.
1: Thank you.
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0: Can show you for a bird in progress. At 1520 North Grand, 1520 North Grand, with a Grand Avenue Hayes with Twin Street. The RP's a key holder and states that the alarm went off and we went to investigate.
1: Now you want to go forward. Sounds like I need a third unit.
0: Thank you.

0: 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Lincoln has been route to the burn in progress. We've advised the RC to claim her vehicle for being a white Honda.
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1: Ten for all units in Rocket Attack in progress at 1910 East Cedar, 1910 East Cedar. Just be advised, the female is riding a dark colored Ford Blazer, took off westbound on East Cedar. The female is possibly a Roseanne Miller and took an air compressor.
0: Probably 138, copy.

0: Right, Charlie, do we have any plans to return to the vehicle?
1: Notice that is a dark colored Ford Blazer that took off last time on East Eastern.

0: Hello.
1: Congratulations, that's in progress. Just the advisor's alert on the location at 1910 East Pier. That Mia is hostile towards the officer.
0: Hello.

10 quarter 21 Tennessee. Stand up to 915 East Bloomfield Harriet to Northwest Central Fair 915 East Bloomfield Harriet versus Super Person. Take contact with Katie Wilkinson. She's the property manager. There's a possible 2-4 male in front of the building. I'll give you 10 seconds.

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0: 9150, 9102 on route to the weapons control.
1: 10-4. Ninety-one fifteen, 3 for 3. There's gonna be a green car pulled up in that area. That's the RP stating that's possibly involved with the weapons in progress.
0: Same.

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1: Do we have any other reports of stop cars?
2: Negative. 71 17. I got one running over here.
1: I don't think he's involved. I'm with another man right behind the door. I have the mail over here in front of the door.
2: Okay.
1: 91, I'm coming in on 30th. I am as well.

0: 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Were you with the subject, running?
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1: It's going to be a cream colored car cruiser.
0: Ten four. 10-9 the address.
1: Okay. 2409 East Euclidus.
0: 10-4. We're going to be at 2410.
1: 10-4.
2: We might have an idea for that.
1: 10-4.
2: 9 with the headquarters. Can you run Michael Barnes, real quick?
1: One more minute.
2: 10-22, I think 96% is more early today.
1: 10-4. 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With the advisor, RP is at 2315. Meet you for the list.
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1: Go
0: to your first plan. Queen George Charles 963.
1: And
0: we're going to your second plan. Colorado 28, David Edward Lincoln, David 02.
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1: Redwood.
0: Not anyone is recorded. David is advising. He heard 5 or so. He doesn't know what they're possibly doing.
1: Right.

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1: We haven't already. We put that in the notes, please.
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1: Are you out with Hayden Wheeler?
0: Negative. We're advising a federal resident.
1: 10-4, 10-12, 100.
0: Go ahead.
1: Possibly out of Garfield County. We're attending to confirm now.
0: Careful. 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
2: I have nothing to make sure it says, but there's a cell in the other. Just confirming that the windows for the upstairs were closed and off. They all look closed.

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2: Yeah, 9034.
1: I have a 911 hang up at 408 North Oakwood at the Sandpiper apartment.
2: Okay. Is there two units on Eucalyptus like 10-10-18 and go to that?
0: 9088 North. They're going to be separate one way.

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1: 93, 4, and 4, 3, after you, it is him.

0: It's unknown. We've tried to call back the phone number and we're unable to do that.
1: Network, did you hear anything in the background?
0: Negative, no one was speaking on the line.
1: 10-4. No, you can record on 10-6 and I'll see you. I'll see you from the record.

0: 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Confirming the 44 he found worth range.
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0: 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Mary Queen X-ray 383, catch spot 28, 2008. Black and color to a Morgan Kirkpatrick out of Fall City, Oklahoma.
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1: I have a second 911 hang up. Things are rapid. I was at 911 with no reply. No call back either.
0: Any address?
1: Affirmative. At 325 West Oklahoma, at the Adams Court Apartment.
0: Okay, well, we need to hold this house, so please, please, just send somebody.
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92.5. 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Adam Lincoln Ida Charles Ida Adam. 531-81, white female.

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0: 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Possibly an overdose on sleeping pills. The male is going to be Cecil Morgan.
1: Yeah, well.

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Okay, advise that the person took a lot of

0: 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We're not to 408 North Oakwood, 408 North Oakwood to the Sandpiper Apartments for 911 cleanup. Nobody was sleeping on the line, unable to call back traffic team at 408 North Oakwood.
1: Okay, so it's probably going to be time for Ben Light.
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2: Yeah.

0: 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I'm 10-6. So yeah, Harmon is 7-C, 7 Charles.
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0: ないないないない。
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2: 10-4. 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
2: Right. 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
0: Negative. Last four VIN is 5394, 5394.
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0: Yeah, for 9034. Sorry, that wasn't coming through.
1: We have Hayden Wheeler and some female on the line. I want to speak to you.
0: Bye-bye.
2: Not even that word. We are in a UTL.
1: Sound fine.

0: No, you heard we're from up at home. I'm fine.
1: Connor, it's over.
0: Run.
1: Leon Henry Board Tom 595.
0: West Moran 1995 Chevy to Brett Smith 1316 West Oklahoma this city or Coco Smith. Expiration 5 of 25, negative 29, insurance advisory.
1: Okay, I'll be out at 1316 West Oklahoma.

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1: Oh,
0: yeah, it's not 10:30.

0: not have any aggravated warning factors behavior. But no, no.
1: 10-4, 1-10-7-12, that's 3.

0: 91 and so forth. Can you give us a birth date that's on the warrant?
1: Prior to
0: 2001. 10-4. You didn't get advised that Hayden Wheeler and Phoenix had to be.
1: 10-4.

0: Mejor.
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0: I'm going to be en route to 218 West Perry for a parking complaint, and then I'll be en route to 205 High Boulevard for a parking complaint.
1: Number.
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1: Number.

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0: Go ahead, 10 seconds on that, then we'll hang up.
1: Come on.

0: Perfect. We're Gary Bowers out of Fairview, Oklahoma. Straight to 9 of 26, -29, interest confirmed.
1: Didn't know my name.
0: Gary Bowers.
1: That'll be Gary Bowers.
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0: 10-4.
1: 10-40.
0: There's copy for me, the rest of it is a lot of background.
2: You've got a new phone, it wasn't messing with it, didn't realize he did what he did to call 911.
3: 7479-9790-689. 9790, okay. Hey, Gordon, just be advised. That subject that has verbal called in that we had called about on North Van Buren, he's walking down the road right now, but he's well off the road.
0: 10-4.

0: 9 to get work and another 28. Robert Boyd Sam, 993.
1: Was there wrestling involved on to Bayland Bauer at 5505 Arrowhead Drive? Expiration 3 and 28, 929, consent confirmed.
0: Okay, do we have a phone number for that individual on record?
1: Standby.

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1: Hello.
0: I have a Paco phone number.
1: Okay, can you go ahead and call it? See if they're home, see if things set up.
0: Number.
1: Thank you, man.

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1: Ground four.
0: Not 81 quarters, 79.

0: 986, I have a voiceover, last known number for Baylin.
1: Okay, and that was the same last name as that first 28 that I called in, correct?
0: Affirmative.
1: Okay, if they call back, just have them transfer to me, please.
0: Transfer.
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0: Transfer.

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1: Number.
2: 91 for the quarter. Keep it for Brian Wood. They are record. They run 44.
1: On board, we have some light over you.
2: Now
1: you want to go for it, Ethan. You know, with Brian, with Ida or Young?
3: We're unclear, but 9100 to 15th about
4: to the group. Hey, Bart, there should be Brian with an Ida. I were in the war.
1: Thank you.

0: Sunny PTA headquarters. Did we run Ryan Woods for 44?
1: Negative.
0: 10-4. I have mobile one for 44.
1: Good.
0: Last name Rose. Robert Oaken Adams, Charles Henry. First name is Mary Ida Edward Lincoln Adams. Date of birth is 8/18 of 08, Latino.
1: Sounds good.

Bueno, y que por la vendría a romper el cuerpo. Last name is Ridd. Mary Adam David, Robert Ida David, first name is Jacob, John Adam Charles, Ocean Boy, date of birth is 9/23/80, male, just be advised, he says he is active 44.

9:58. He lives 9:44. 10:12 on the grid. Go ahead. 144 through Garfield County and a 2 through the city. There's also an alert for safety. Plane beyond police officer. 10-4, do you have a teletype? We have sent a hit. We have not received it back. 10-4, just let me know when you have teletype because I'm going to be in custody. 10-4.

0: 981 headquarters. Peyton contacted you guys earlier, correct?
1: AP Putnam called in and advised we have him on the line with transfer to 934.
0: Stand for.
2: 936, sorry.
1: Miami, can we get an officer traffic? We're still 10-3.

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0: 9 on a card 43 when ready.
1: 11.
0: Last name, Edward. Edward William. Correction, Edward David William. Adam Robert. David Sam. First name, Joshua.

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0: Well, I want to be responding.
1: Four residents at 7207 South 4th Street, apartment 6363, for a male, possibly 37 years old, shortness of breath. There was a language barrier.
2: That's what Ray Edwards, 3788, was about. Last David, North Richmond, Jordan Dorsman, negative 24, 28. Edward X. Henry, 5.9, text through red, 2017, Dodge Charger. To Joshua Edward, 2903 North Madison, the city. Expires 2 of 28, negative 29. Inference is confirmed. Last 4, 0545, 0545.
0: I'm going to need a turtle.
2: Ten four.

0: Squad 1 dispatch, what was that apartment number again, please?
1: Apartment 6363.
0: Thank you.

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0: on a cemetery town plan.
1: Good.
0: And say 4:13.
1: 7:1.
2: And by 106, the block on 19, what I put is in to leave it, he is in Paul. 4:80 over in the city, or Haley Rogers. Fire 6 is 26, negative 29. Insurance confirmed.
0: 9:29, you're in the front.
2: 7:1.

0: 40 pieces of paperwork.
1: Good.
0: Yeah, I can't be real.
1: I will.

那里是在大马，自然观。那你就放心，自然观。

0: 40, 50, 50 a quarter.
1: Yeah.
0: 18, 6, 20, 13, brother.
1: Yeah, 4.

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1: Got it.
0: Tell me 10-6 to Delta Delta.

0: 40, 50 categories.
1: Okay.
0: Okay, we got that thing.
1: Yeah, well.

0: 4 is 50, 54.
1: Yeah, man.
0: And they probably
1: thank you.

0: 79 holdings. Is that burglary in the FM report?
1: Affirmative.
0: Okay, I'll take care of it. I'll just call 79 a few times if you're coming up.
1: We already
2: passed it out to 985. Okay. 9130,
0: yeah. Okay,
1: go ahead.
0: I reported from last week from Austin, where it says me. He was a full of wire that was going to look like.
2: We sent 8 dogs of bed. There are 3 dogs on the property, none of which are in or on a chain. There are several buckets full of water. Both with the owner, there is the lawn mowing service, the all 3 dogs.
3: And for the RP was like contact.

0: 95%.
1: Okay, we know the book number four, there's not one of them. Okay, I want 79 if you want to take that out.
2: Number five.

0: 4531 to headquarters. Tell me, 1080. I'm not going to.
1: Headquarters 9042.
2: Okay.

0: Hey, one, we had a report from the beginning of the month where Austin reported 2 spools of 1,000 feet cable taken.
1: Did it put the brand where were the brand spools with?
0: Negative, we can call them and follow up.

0: はい。はい。
1: 9:35 birthday can I can standby. Can we hand her off them?
0: Yeah.

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1: Okay.
2: 705 Quapaw for a parking call.
1: 10-4. 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
0: Yeah, I don't know if I'm right.
1: Before.

0: 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I'll be out on Rock Island. 26.
1: Number.

0: 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Denver.
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1: Where am I?
0: Not even 928.
1: Run.
0: Sam Queen, Sam 207. We try to get in contact with you on our next 10-6.
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1: 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RPI is doing this forklift by Cimarron Metal in the corner of North Chestnut. It always makes it difficult to turn the corner. 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RP was very irate.
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1: Okay.
0: Right there, though.
1: Tambor.
0: 975.
1: Got it.
0: Director Taylor, can't read the tag. We're going to be behind Hobby Lobby in pretty much.
1: Tambor.
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0: 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Charles Robert Cosen, Charles King, Edward Tom Virginia Kimball, King Iron Mary, Boy Adam, Lincoln, Lincoln, 64 of 80 right now.
1: Okay.

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1: Thank you, Jennifer.
0: Ninety-sixty-nine, Brendan, hold it out on Fox, David, North Christians or Northman, negative 44.
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0: 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Edward William 0022 ending 1140.
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0: medical emergency, 401 South 3rd, 401 South 3rd, Squad 1 respond, medical emergency, 415 West Cherokee, 415 West Cherokee, Unit 1 respond.
1: 51,
0: 31. Responding to that.
2: That's affirmative. We'll be in the 4100 block of South Van Buren. This goes en route.
0: Yeah, boy, this is at Pavilion. Going to be on the second floor. 85-year-old female. Passed out. Is awake now. 401 South 3rd.

0: 51, are you responding to RAS? 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
1: No.
0: Okay, boy, there's also another patient that stepped out in the hallway either by the front desk or the YMCA.

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0: 96 headquarters. Who was non-present last week?
1: 701 East Randolph. 701 East Randolph. Roger, do you respond?
2: Anyone dispatch, we can take that call.
1: East Randolph Forest, 44-year-old female fall with injury. There's an alert for hearing impairment.

0: I get 1 point.
1: Sam Ford, 701 East Rhine Valley, 44-year-old female, fall with injury and hearing impairment.
0: Not 81 quarter. We got a haze or sentry on a follow up.
1: Okay,

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1: Time for.

0: Okay, more. Hold on, I'm
1: one more.
0: Levi, they have a flagger on the road west of Cleveland. We need coming from the other side.
2: Not at 45, 45 and 8. I'm on traffic. I'm going to be on an oversized trailer. 20 is going to be Charles Edward, 6140. We're going to be 5700 West area.
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0: 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Engine 2 and Engine 3, State 20 is response.
1: Going on for this, no response. We're going to be delayed a little bit.
0: The fire is 6 feet from the home and there's anything there.
2: Less than 6 feet away from the house. I'm sure there's anybody inside of that residence.

0: Chris, you want me to respond?
1: Command for Rescue 1.
0: Command to Rescue 1, you can come this way, non-emergent. 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I'll let you know if you need upgrade.
2: Will do.
3: Dispatch units in route, be advised, the homeowner is outside putting out the fire with the water.
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0: Good.
4: Tell me 10-8 from Ramona, pick up with the two possum.
0: Good work.

0: Anyone's on scene. We handle it. Van clear.
1: Three is clear.
2: The latter one is clear.
1: Fred, you want to reconnect?
3: Five copy low.

0: Nada, igual, no, we're coming in route 1810 West Randall for a follow up on there. Also, can you assign numbers?
1: Department to road. We report number 3418 4318 1031.
0: Not even public headquarters. You could tell me tonight the fire is out.
1: Yeah,
0: I'm familiar with it.
1: Yeah,

0: 90 East, St. Gordon. I'll be en route to Walmart neighborhood market reference. So now.
1: Right.
0: You guys have 11 feet in. You can 8 in, right? No, of course, I'll be in route to the West Village. Okay,
1: boys, I know you want nothing about you. There's 2219 West Willow, 2219 West Willow, 14035 at Strikely.
0: 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I can head to that right before I get to my follow-up.

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1: Last name filling Paul Edward Adams, Robert Sam Coastal North. First name filling David William Ida, George Henry Tom. 9-8 of 53, Black Mountain.

0: Hi, Vic. Mike Pearson, Holden Valley Class A, Vic Breakfast Lender Christian, negative 44.
1: Okay, well, what's the address on it?
0: 1302 East Broadway, 1302 East Broadway, apartment B is in Charles.

0: Thank you. If you could go ahead and print that for me, please.
1: No worries.
2: Not 81, thank you.
1: Ground board.
0: Nine, 28.
1: Ground.
0: Be on John North George 136, expiration, please.
1: Expiration date of 26 on Black 2018 Gold Friday.
0: Copy, 8 of 26.
1: Affirmative.
0: Okay, you can disregard. I'll be en route to that other address.
1: Ground board.

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0: Ten four.

0: me on Boy Lincoln Sam 670. Also, can you confirm insurance as well?
1: Insurance is confirmed on a red 2018 Chevy Colorado to Dwight Pearson at 1810 West Randolph, this city.

0: 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What year vehicle was it?
1: Stand by my OS pros.

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1: 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The front windshield looks shattered. 28 Robert Crumb Victor 109.
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0: 9-7, they're advising there's a light at Warren Van Buren.
1: Danport, I think I'm behind it.
0: Danport.
1: Robert Tom Hooper, 109, 1600 South Van Buren.
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0: Necessary records. Oh, but not being transferred to RP.
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0: 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Thank you for coming on at 6:05. What's your area code?
1: Number.
2: 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To clarify, no extradition.
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1: Yeah.

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0: four headquarters.
1: Good.
0: Circle. 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
0: We're in the 3900 Argo, whatever, do you take that?

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0: Thank you.

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2: And you're in headquarters, 10
0: 10-1.

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1: Nine six nine.
2: Good.
1: 2430 North Jefferson, 2430 North Jefferson, in contact with Jamie, reference over.
2: Okay.

0: 31 dispatch, what's his name again? Say again, what building is this?
1: 124 South Avenue, they have it as 140.

0: 25 for foot, so two of them.
1: Okay, I'm going to have to see if I can record it.

0: Therefore, I don't know if you've been invited or not, but doing nothing.
1: Okay, we're

0: Peter's on Steam. The last couple of times calling back, I got two of you sick. This rising in the game was holding on my eyes when we were on Steam. People on Steam pulled down and everything. There was no issue. I don't know why it went off.
1: They went off there to make it for you to be clear.
2: 4 for copy. 3 copy.
0: I'm not going to talk to you. Never mind.

0: 三十八分钟，绿线是另一节，大华空军两飞龙20171.8。
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0: 95.9.42. It's 91 feels right there with you. I didn't go reading it for a second, Bob. I heard.
1: I'm getting a, it's a front car that's already been put out, they don't see any claims. Do you want me to send another request for it? I think the four was saying what that call. This is at 324 West Broadway. By the side of the way, right wing, 324 West Broadway. They just want someone to check it out.
0: We're going to stay here. We can look it up.
1: Yeah,

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1: Okay. Basically, on the east side of the building, by their garden, basically fire service is through it. They just do things we want to check it out.

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1: Command to engine 4. It looks like they're going to be closer. 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
1: Negative.
0: One of the vehicles does want Stanley's on a request. 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
1: 791.
2: No, I didn't see a contact with him. 10-6 on that way.
0: Stand for it.

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1: Not anything, go ahead.
0: 1022, headquarters to any traffic unit, I have another 76 on South 30th.
1: 945, headquarters, I'll be in route, what do you got?
0: 221, South 30th, in front of Jumbo, just a red Chevy. Red Chevy truck. And gravy. 74.
2: Headquarters, that, the notes on that look like it's a property camera, it's not a 76. Was that on the roadway, or the parking lot where they parked?
0: I'll look into it.
1: Yeah, he's on Damon's property.

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0: 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It started on 911, now on admin, saying something about their mother on PDS trying to drink and drive. 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

0: 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Is that worth paying? 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
0: I'm all done. 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
1: 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I know it. I'm very great control.
0: No, anyway, 160 headquarters. I'm not getting an address door. Can you try to call our feedback?
1: Oh, for me to stand by.

0: former row form.
1: Members are rotation form.
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1: Well, I'm going to have you involved. And global and protected.

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0: Hey, you're on 3828. Our new kids are in the car. Our main Honda Pilot, gray in color. Advise, they provided.
1: Yeah, well.
0: I'm out
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1: I understand. I-45 headquarters, motor is good.
2: Got it.
1: I believe it's been through McKinley and Edwards, 327, put it to the left. I found Alpine Lane.
2: Got it.
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0: 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Semi 10 6 on Maryland 5 in the surrounding area.
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2: I knew it was going to happen.
1: Thank you.

0: 49 are you going to headquarters? Let me tell you, I'm going to use him to help him.
1: Network.
2: I don't know. Got it.
0: He's going to have the same voice. I'm going to
2: need to borrow
3: it. I'm going to need more. Same.
4: Yeah, President, you're in a 4.
2: Yeah, well.

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1: Three Adam King, John Henry Henry, David Robert Esprey, Lincoln Sam Lincoln, Henry 32 07.

0: Yeah, my one break. Clippers 94-5. I think back no primary play to a Walmart Freightliner. Very cool. 91-37, go ahead.
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The Cubs have a non-tradition out of Texas. Other than that, he's negative 44. Just be advised, he does have an alert for being known to carry knives and an officer killer.

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0: Okay. 9137 headquarters, he's moving on, where's the A and R?
1: 10-4.

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1: I have one for 43 out of 10.
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0: 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Mayor Adam Robert, date of birth 2/25/74.
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0: I'm not just going to record. 100% of all those.

1931.

0: 9:45. 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
1: 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Colon 1336 12947.

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0: 2023 Timberland Avenue, 2023 Timberland Avenue for medical emergency records to respond.
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0: Not 45 hectares. I mean, I have that 50 hectare so one.
1: I am a 49 on government.
2: Any one thing
0: about it? 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

0: Tyler Van Gaver. Leaving route and reporting from West Hill Road at the Willis Department. The party is currently outside. Speak to a Brianna and we're the next thing after that.
1: Nine years, 7 times 4.

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0: 94, just be advised, he does have an alert for being silent and a criminal record.
1: Yeah,

784. Affirmative, I apologize. Heading you in 9137, route 2501, Huntersville Drive, at Huntersville Apartment, apartment 6. We've gotten two calls about a female being here, possibly stalking the RP. They advise us going to be in a retail office. He is.

0: 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Just be advised, your RC Robert Cole is in a yellow black Dodge Charger.
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0: Please find me number for this. I'm going to go. No, I want to see that one.
2: Stand for.
0: No, let me try it.
2: Good.
1: Robert Tom had him 802-100 East Maple.
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0: なるほど。Vale, pure padre. Nine thirty eight point one for 43.
1: Yeah.
0: My name is King. First name Austin. I was telling her about 713 of 01 right now.
1: 714, 10.

0: 10-4, Brain headquarters 970, eastbound, negative 44.
1: Okay, can you run the plane in the room first again?
0: Lincoln Mary Robert,

0: headquarters 970 and take the remaining lead policy number for that 28th in front of the unknown for the paper.
1: I thank you for all that.
0: Simple.
1: Thank you for that.
0: Good.
2: Preliminary 341. I have a 200 south point.
0: Tempo.

0: Car Marshal B to the effect. I've got a semi heading westbound on Owen K. Period approaching Garland at this point. It's cut off one person, prior person, myself, so it's cut off two people who are driving erratically, improper lane changes, and we're stopped at the south side on Gary and Garland heading west. At this time, I don't have any plates. There's no plate on the trailer. All it is a white semi truck and trailer. And the back number is 219 on the upper right hand corner.
1: Yeah, of course.

0: I said mine just ran a third vehicle off the side of the road. We're heading up west of Enid. We'll be approaching Oklahoma. There's OHP in the area for Garfield County.
1: Not that I can see, but I can make contact with them.

0: 443 Miami River. Last name calling, Henry Ocean, Miami Ocean Sam, Perkins, and Ocean Nora, 316-07, Long Island.
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1: Okay.
0: Running the route to 5503 West Point Basic area at the base store in the plaza. Our complaint there is a wide clear coma with the 28th of D and Boy Anchor 540. There is a baby in front seat, no car seat. They would like them back on.
1: And more.
0: Yeah, copy, break. 9104, be advised, they did say there is an adult in the car with no back leader parking.
1: 10-4.
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0: Claro, first thing, Poplin, Paul, Ocean Paul, Lincoln, Idanora, first name, Andrew, Adam, Nora, David, Robert, Edward, William, date of birth, 2/2/2006. 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
1: Before.

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1: Simple.
0: Right, I'm sorry, I'm sorry.
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1: Yeah.
0: Okay, start for 10-3. Be a possible domestic. Earlier we had a call at Princess Hill Park. For Lofton. Okay.

0: Permanent.
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0: Same board.

94-9137. 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
0: 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We're in our North Amherst.

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0: Well, probably before by now. Only 45 traffic. 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
1: 10-4.

Wesley Anderson, Adam Norah David, Edward Robert Sam, Ocean Norah, first name Lacey, Lincoln Adam, Charles Edward Young, date of birth 11/13/1986.